0: I want you, I need you, oh God. 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
1: My name's Cannon. What have you been doing tonight, man?
2: Shopping for school and dinner with the in-laws.
1: Oh, which one was more fun?
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1: I knew the answer to that one, bro. 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I call it boomering out.
2: Yeah, you know it. But it-

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1: This is Mark.
0: Mark, the floor is yours.
1: Yeah, so my truth bomb is that people that leave their shopping cart in the middle of the parking lot are the devil. Like, seriously, I mean, are you that lazy? Like, does your mom clean up after you at your work? Like, put your cart away. I do not get it. Like, did their parents not raise them to pick up after themselves? Like, today I saw a woman literally in athleisure wear. She's not old, easily can do this on her own. She has the energy to get the cart out. Put the away, princess. Like, they have to have some sort of superiority complex or something.
0: I'm with you on this. I mean, if someone is like elderly or disabled or something like that, I might give you a pass. But those people that think it's the people's job that works at the grocery store to put your stuff away, I agree with you. They might be the worst people in the world.
1: 100%. These are the same people that probably take an orange and put it somewhere else on the store. Like, put all your away.
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2: It's Cannon with a K, and this is the Cannon Show. Thank you very much for listening. I want you to know you're appreciated each and every day, and I'm serious about that. Akon joins the show in a few. If you've got any questions for him, call me or slide into the DMs, as always, at Cannon Show. We check them constantly. Welcome in.

0: and our friend Akon's on. How you been?
1: Been amazing, brother. How you been?
0: I've been great. Good to have you back, bro.
1: Man, listen, when Brad told me that I was doing you today, I said, what? Are you still alive and kicking?
0: Yes, sir.
1: I said, what? The house party? I said, man.
0: Yeah, I know.
1: I remember we used to come there all the time.
0: And then I caught up with you in Atlanta, and you brought Gaga through in Philly.
1: Yep.
0: It's been a lot of years we've been doing this, man.
1: A lot of years, Kenny.
0: And it never gets boring, does it?

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0: Okay, so you got back into music. You weren't sure you were going to come back. What made you say, you know what? I have something to offer the world and this needs to happen.
1: I honestly just wanted to just kind of open up the energy to where it keeps everything around you positive and focus on the things around you that makes you feel good and not the things that put you in a bad depressive stage, you know?
0: But what kind of things make you feel good?
1: Oh, man, you know, like just seeing people happy, you know, giving. Definitely does. But more than anything, just seeing how people are, you know, impacted positively by the good music that we try to put out to the audience.
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0: 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If anyone's got some, DM me at Cannon Show and we'll ask them.
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2: 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That's Cannon with a K Show on Instagram. We're having a good time and we're glad you're chilling with us. 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
3: They say the holy water's watered down and this town's lost its faith. 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Oh my, my, oh my, my love, I take one look at you, you're taking me.

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1: Oh, Cannon, Larry keeps calling. 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

0: 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I got my Charlie XCX hoodie on today. You got a hoodie on?
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Thank you for your shout outs today, and thank you for listening every day. 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
2: 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And at the very end of the show, coming up this hour, we do our request of love and devotion. 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
1: I found this article on Gen Z and how they believe millennials are the new boomers.
2: Okay.
1: They're tired of millennials telling everyone how great their childhood was.
2: I remember there was like this stream behind our neighborhood that like connected our neighborhood to another neighborhood. 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I know that was an option, but I chose not to proceed with that.
1: You could have Ferris Bueller'd it.
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1: And you didn't.
2: I did not. Nope.
1: But also, I guess comparing it to Ferris Bueller would make you even more so not to do it. 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
1: Much a...
2: You're right.
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2: Oh, gosh. See, I would be more of a Cameron in that situation than a Ferris.
1: You definitely were. And even then, Cameron still had more cojones.
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101.

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1: 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Oh my, my, oh my, my love, I take one look at you, you're taking me out.

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2: Good morning. 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I'm Brandy.
3: And I'm Robbie.
2: Do you have any weekend plans since we're gearing up for another one?
3: So, Katie and I are actually going to celebrate my birthday since when we were supposed to go to Alexandria for my birthday, my nephew was born that weekend.
2: Okay.
3: And we've just been go since we bought a house and all that stuff. So this weekend is going to be my birthday celebration from April.
2: Yeah, you had me very confused. I was like, hold on a second. Have I had your birthday wrong this entire time?
3: No, it's just it's taking us a little bit to get here, but we're going to go out to a nice dinner at the Chop House. First time we've been there. And then I'm just going to be watching football the rest of the weekend. So,
2: yay, Katie.
3: That's right. Hey,
2: well, I guess it's your birthday.
3: Right, yes.
2: So I guess birthday boy gets to do what birthday boy wants to do. If you're like me and you're not celebrating Robbie's birthday or any birthdays, really, there's a lot of stuff that's going to be going down this weekend. In fact, the Green Valley Book Fair is having their Green Valley Pet Fair.
3: Oh, nice.
2: This weekend. That's going down Saturday. And several other things that are going to be happening. We'll let you know more about what's going on around 8 o'clock. We will do what's brewing in the valley because we've got harness racing at Shenandoah Downs.
3: Yeah.
2: Tons of fun things. Speaking of the Green Valley Book Fair, chance to win a gift card in about an hour with the Morning Show Mind Tease trivia question.
3: So. Yeah,
2: day three. of this question that we have not gotten anyone to call in with the number one answer to. So maybe somebody will be going to the Green Valley Pet Fair this weekend with a gift card that they won here from Q101. But coming up, we like to start Thursday mornings off with When Stupid Strikes. Got that on the way. Plus, Teddy Swims, Taylor Swift, Ariana Grande, and more. Right now, kicking off the hour and the show with Olivia Rodrigo. It's Drop Dead. You're tuned into Q101. Good morning. It's Brandy and Robbie.

0: 6:11, it is Q101 Valley's Hit Music Station. Looking at the chance for some showers and maybe even a thunderstorm today, and then scattered showers and thunderstorms this afternoon. Otherwise cloudy, looking at a high of 90. Tell us more.
1: I mean, I guess I can't complain. It's been really nice the last few days, so it was bound to happen. It's still summer.
0: You got to get the fake outs. It's September.
1: Yeah.
0: It's Virginia weather.
1: This is true, too.
0: Tonight, mostly cloudy, looking at a low of 68. And then tomorrow, chance of some showers. And mostly sunny, high of 82. So
1: there
0: a little bit cooler for you.
1: Like that.
0: Yeah. Roads looking good. We'll check in with the WSVA newsroom here in just a bit. Time to make you feel better about the decisions that you make in life with...
2: Sounds stupid.
3: Stupid. When stupid strikes.
1: So we are headed down to Florida.
0: Of course.
1: Where police say a 50-year-old woman named Yersi Machado Rivera was convinced that the woman next door was having an affair with her husband. So naturally, she went over there.
0: naturally. In a soap opera, maybe.
1: In Florida, they treat everyday life like
0: this
1: a soap opera.
0: You know what? This is true. This is probably where soap operas get most of the days of our lives.
1: Exactly.
0: Hospital. They're like, hey, what happened in Florida?
1: Right.
0: Let's put that in the script.
1: Be waiting for this on next week's episode.
0: Yeah.
1: She banged on the woman's door and started accusing her. Well, things escalated very quickly. She allegedly forced her way inside of the residence and started shoving her neighbor. And then, according to police, she took things to a whole nother level. Apparently, she threw a bucket of bathroom waste at her neighbor.
0: Actually, I've never seen an episode of General Hospital like this.
1: Okay, well, that's, I think, good. And according to a witness, Rivera had actually created this bucket specifically so she

0: could throw it in the woman's face. She denied everything, of course, because you're not going to admit that you did this. And she said that the reason that she had the bucket was because her own toilet was broken, so she had to use what she had available. And these two live in like a split trailer, so they had argued in the past about the smell being very strong.
1: Yeah.
0: So it sounded like there was a lot of tensions building. So what started as a love triangle, Rivera did end up being arrested and is being held without bond in advance of trial and has been ordered by a judge to have no contact with the victim, which I love that they added that, because if she's being held without bond, how is she going to be able to have any contact with the victim? And it's not possible.
1: She's she could try to call her.
0: You know what?
1: From jail.
0: That's a good point.
1: That counts.
0: That one call, she just wants to reiterate, hey, can you check to make sure my bathroom's okay?
1: Yeah, which this actually reminds me of, did you ever watch Chappelle's Show?
0: I did not.
1: Okay, never mind.
0: Okay.
1: It's got me thinking of the skit where it's like, I don't like people playing on my phone. And this woman calls and it's a wrong number.
0: Uh-huh.
1: But the woman that she calls, Brenda, I believe is the character's name, is like, no, she's calling because she's messing with my man.
0: Oh, gosh.
1: And then accuses her of that just to find out that actually she wasn't messing with her man. I feel like this is like that.
0: It sounds like it.
1: Yeah, like we need to talk to the husband.
0: Right.
1: I need more info. What was going down?
0: Well, you can get more info over on our Twitter/X page. Q101 Hit Music is where I'm going to post this story.
1: All right, let's see what's happening on those roads. Checking in with traffic.
2: Roads are clear around the valley this morning. No accidents or delays to report, but if you're seeing it and we're not saying it, call the WSVA traffic.
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0: just a year ago, he was at Jiffy Lube Live.
1: That's right.
0: Two sold out nights. Great show there. It is Q101, the Valley's hit music station. You've heard us talking about it for weeks. In fact, today would have been a week from our third annual Valley Cares for Kids Radiothon. Unfortunate news is that we have had to postpone it due to circumstances out of Harrison.

0: Media Group and Q101's control. So we want to say a thank you, a huge thank you to everyone who signed up to volunteer to come in here for our live phone bank and help make this special event possible. Your willingness to give your time means a lot. You know, that is not taken for granted. And of course, to the families who rely on the incredible care provided by UVA Health Children's Hospital, this was going to be a pretty important day. So
1: yeah, we also want to thank our sponsors, Dairy Queen and Paula Ford, for, you know, being on board throughout this entire process. We know just how much that this means to our community when we can get together and, you know, care for Valley families. We are so grateful that for that support. Now, we will announce the new Radiothon date as we get it, and we'll keep you updated with all that. But yeah, just a big thank you to everyone that was willing to support and willing to volunteer.
0: Yeah, thank you for caring and volunteering, and for all of you that were planning to be a part of the Valley Cares for Kids Radiothon. When we do get that new date, hopefully you'll still be there with us. So, but yeah, we'll keep you updated on that. So the Valley Cares for Kids Radiothon, sponsored by Dairy Queen and Paulo Bob Ford, postponed, but we will make it happen. Just not sure when. Figure out a new date.
1: Yeah.
0: So we've got more hits on the way for you, including some Teddy Swims, plus your celebrity news with Word on the Street, next on Q101.

0: Teddy Swims, Mr. Know-It-All on the Valley's Hit Music Station, Q101, and the turmoil that Teddy Swims feels in that song, I think is similar to what Peter Parker feels in the latest Spider-Man movies.
1: Okay.
0: Yeah, time for your celebrity news, gossip, all those things happening in entertainment with Word on the Street. And I mentioned Peter Parker because Spider-Man Brand New Day, now the all-time highest grossing movie in the United States. It has made $936.773 million. I'll take just the .773.
1: For real?
0: I don't know what that is, but I'll take it. Now, the previous record holder was Star Wars Episode 7, The Force Awakens, which made $936.6 million. Lucasfilms actually congratulated Sony and Marvel, saying impressive, most impressive, for taking the crown away from Star Wars. The Force is strong with you. So a little bit of their own lingo there. But Spider-Man has hit other box office records, like biggest domestic opening of all time with $360 million, and then fastest movie to hit every major domestic milestone from $400 million through $900 million. Wow. So now it's number three, like, for movies all time, like, for the entire world. Avatar still holding that number one spot with $2.923 billion. That's a lot of money. You can't say that. The movie industry's still going strong.
1: It sounds like it. After 30 years of handing down verdicts, Judge Judy is officially stepping away from the TV screen.
0: Oh, no. My grandfather's going to be so upset.
1: She announced that she's retiring from being in front of the camera, but before you think she's hanging up the gavel completely, she's still going to stick around working behind the scenes as a producer on projects including acting as an executive producer on her son's Judge Judy follow-up called Adam's Law, which premieres on Monday. Her original courtroom show, Judge Judy, ran for 25 seasons. It became one of the biggest syndicated shows in television. She continued that with Judy Justice on Prime, which that last episode is going to be a little bit later on next month.
0: I mean, well, not only was she huge, but you could really, I mean, I don't even think anyone can argue that we have all of these other judge shows now because of Judge Judy.
1: Yeah, she was that trendsetter.
0: Yeah. A trendsetter that maybe should retire, but she's not anytime soon. Madonna, who has announced that she'll be returning to the MTV VMA stage as the opening performer for the ceremony that's happening on September 27th. Now, this is in support of her Confessions 2 album, and also she has a career-high 11 nominations.
1: Yes.
0: More nominations than anyone for these VMAs, including Video of the Year, Artist of the Year, and Song of the Year. This will be the first time that she's performed at the VMAs in 23 years. You want to guess what that last performance was?
1: Was it the Britney Spears, Christina Aguilera?
0: Yep, that is right. Back in 2003.
1: Trust me, I remember that very vividly.
0: I'm sure you do.
1: Very
0: a lot
1: big part
0: of people
1: of my childhood,
0: do.
1: Yes.
0: Yeah. The 2026 VMA is going to air on CBS September 27th, starting at 7:30. And what we were just saying the other day, Snoop Dogg set to host. So it's going to be a very interesting one.
1: Sounds like it.
0: Yeah.
1: Travis Kelce has found himself on the wrong end of a very expensive investment lesson.
0: Did he get duped by Dejan Love also?
1: He did not get duped by Dejan Love, but he was named as one of the victims in a $35 million Ponzi scheme.
0: Goodness.
1: Run by an investor named Siddharth Jawahara. Jawahar, there we go. That's how you pronounce that name. Prosecutors say that Jawahar took more than $35 million from investors between 2016 and 2023, but actually only invested about $10 million, and he used money from the investors to buy private jets, luxury hotels, expensive restaurants, private clubs, all this stuff, and Kelce actually invested in one of his funds. Not sure how much he invested,
0: okay,
1: but I would imagine that information will be coming out soon.
0: Yeah, well, I mean, that at least, like, the headline is very misleading because it makes it seem like Travis Kelce lost $35
1: million. Right,
0: he's just a part of that $35
1: million
0: and some other people that aren't.
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10: You're waking up to clear skies and lots of stars out there this morning. Going to be a sunshine day mixed with clouds and humid with an afternoon thunderstorm coming our way and a high of 88. Partly cloudy tonight with a thunderstorm in the evening. Then some fog later on, humid with a low of 66. Tomorrow mostly cloudy, not as warm and humid with a thunderstorm and a high of 82. That's your weather forecast from the News Talk 92.1 at 550 WSVU Weather Center. I'm Roy Randolph.
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0: Right now, 65, partly cloudy in Newmarket.

0: This is not headline news. Madonna will open the 2026 MTV Video Music Awards. She has to go on stage early because her bedtime is 6:30 p.m. One Day at a Time star Mackenzie Phillips has been celibate for 15 years. Her secret? She looks like Mackenzie Phillips. ESPN play-by-play announcer Joe Buck has signed a six-year, $108 million extension. That's a whole lot of Joe Bucks. Capri Sun unveiled a pouch that's three times larger. Because it's never too early for kids who spend their lives drinking Capri Sun to drink out of a bag the same size as an IV. This is not headline news.
1: Coming up, we'll check in with the WSVA newsroom and get your local headlines. 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

0: WSVA News, I'm Jacqueline Dobrin. The Shenandoah County Sheriff's Office continues to warn residents about an increase in check washing scams being reported in the area. Sheriff Tim Carter states that in the past 2 weeks, five people have reported having checks washed, with four of those checks mailed to Citibank, but never making it to the bank. Tiffany Cummins is an intelligence analyst with the Sheriff's Department, and she explains how check washing works.
1: So they're taking the check is being intercepted, and then someone is changing the information that's been placed on the check. They will make it out to another name or business.
0: Sheriff Carter recommends that if anyone is going to send a check in the mail, then go directly to the post office to drop it off. And State Senator Mark Openshain has announced that West Virginia Governor Patrick Morrisey will be the headliner for his annual Oysters with Openshain event. The event, which is held at Rockingham County Fairgrounds, will feature other speakers, which Openshain says will be announced soon. Tickets for the October 4th fundraiser are available now at the senator's website. For WSVA News, I'm Jacqueline Doe.
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3: And there are a couple of things that I'm looking forward to.
4: Okay.
3: The weekend being one.
4: Yes.
3: In fact, we'll give you some weekend plans with what's brewing in the valley here in about an hour. Also looking forward to getting a winner this morning.
4: Yes.
3: For the morning show Mind Tease. We haven't had a winner in three days. Today's day three.
4: You haven't had a winner all week.
3: No, I haven't.
4: So,
3: guys, do me a favor. All right, we need a winner today. 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
3: Dave Ricker going to be out there broadcasting live with his daily sports feed show. 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
3: 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Feed Dave Ricker. I'm a voice of the JMU Dukes. 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
3: 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Don't feed great Dave Ricker. He's like a gremlin. Don't feed him. Okay? I can't wait to tell him all about this conversation we just had. And I can't wait to get a winner. Your morning show Mind Tease trivia question coming up next right here on Q101.

0: 7:10 on the Valley's Hit Music Station, Q101. Don't worry, your morning show Mind Tease trivia questions on the way. Taking a look at the roads, though, looking good. We'll check in with the WSB Newsroom here in just a bit and get a full look at traffic. 63 and sunny right now in Fairfield. We're going to see a high today of about 90 here in the Shenandoah Valley with showers and possibly a thunderstorm likely at some parts this afternoon. Otherwise, partly cloudy day, hot. That's what you got going on for you. Tomorrow, cooling down. Some rain in the area, but looking at a high of about 82. Saturday, mostly cloudy with a high near 76.
1: Nice.
0: Fake out. It's a fake out.
1: Yeah.
0: Be careful. More hits on the way for you. Malcolm Todd, Bruno Mars, Cat's Eye, some Somber. And maybe a winner.
1: I hope so.
0: You'd think I'd have this question memorized after 2 days of saying it.
1: Yeah.
0: So let's try for day three. Hopefully, we get a winner this morning. Morning Show Mind Tease question. Name something you might say to your IT person and your hairstylist. Do you want to go through some of the guesses that we have gotten?
1: Yes. The only guess that we've gotten from the list is, can you fix this? That's been a very popular guess.
0: Yeah, that's at number four.
1: I'm looking for a whole new style. How long is this going to take? How much will this cost? What would I do without you? Can you straighten this out? I need an upgrade. Please don't judge me. I need help. Same as the last time. I will say this, Haley, Gina, and David all have texted in the number one answer.
0: Please don't judge me. That one hits hard. You know, that one should be on the list.
1: Yeah.
0: We got four answers looking for the number one answer. And yeah, don't judge me because hairstylists and IT guys, like, I feel like it's the same look.
1: Yeah.
0: When you say that.
1: It's like that disappointed look. Like,
0: right.
1: Really?
0: It's like, what did you do?
1: That's the look. Yeah, 100%. It's like a disappointed father.
0: I'm 540-434-4144 is the number. We do have a couple of rules.
1: You have to be 18 years or older to win, unless you have a parent or guardian present with you. We also ask that you have not won anything from us here at Q101 in the last 30 days or any of our stations at Harrisonburg Media Group.
0: Green Valley Book Fair gift card is what you could win if you can give us the number one answer. Name something you might say to your IT person and your hairstylist. We're going to the phones, 540-434-4144. Let's see what's happening on those roads.
2: Roads are clear around the valley this morning. No accidents or delays to report. But if you're seeing it and we're not saying it, call the WSVA traffic.
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0: Q101, the Valley's Hit Music Station, 720 and day three of our morning show, Mind Tease Question. Chance to win your way in to the Green Valley Book Fair. Well, gift card to the Green Valley Book Fair. If you can answer this question, need the number one answer to this. Name something you might say to your IT person and your hairstylist. Four answers on the board. Looking for the number one answer. So far, of the 3 days, we've only gotten one of the four.
1: That is correct.
0: Can you fix this?
1: Yeah.
0: Which is at the bottom of the list. Any good guesses on the Q101 text line?
1: No right guesses, but some entertaining ones. Courtney in Broadway said there's a lot of static.
0: Yeah. I mean, come on. We all did the thing where you would rub the balloon up against your... Yeah.
1: Back when I had hair, I did that all the time.
0: I bet you did.
1: Kelsey texted in, I want something new. And then Amanda said, I need more volume.
0: Yeah, I've actually had that conversation. Well, not with my hairstylist, but definitely with our IT guy.
1: Yeah.
0: All right. Well, we know that yesterday we got some right guesses on the text line, but we got to see if someone can get through. And you never know. The phone ringing could be somebody that has that right answer. The number?
1: 540-434-4144.
0: 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Name something you might say to your IT person and your hairstylist.
2: What is the Wi-Fi password?
0: That is actually a popular guess, but not on the list. Try again, okay?
2: Thank you.
0: Thank you. Q101, name something you might say to your IT person and your hairstylist.
3: Can you make it better?
0: Can you make it better? Who do we have on the phone?
3: Gina.
1: Gina, you woke up.
3: I woke up.
1: All right.
3: On time.
0: Well, I mean, waking up is a very important part to winning the morning show Mind Tease for sure. Did Gina text us on the text line?
1: She sure did.
0: Oh, man. Gina.
3: Yes.
0: 3 days of this question, and you know what it is. You got the number one answer. Congratulations.
3: Woohoo. Hey, I have to thank my son because I had a different answer.
0: Oh, what was your answer going to be?
3: I don't even remember it now, but it was not that.
0: Well, then maybe you'll share this Green Valley Book Fair gift card with your son.
3: Absolutely. He's going to love that.
0: Have you been there before?
3: Yeah. Yeah, it's amazing.
0: Okay. Yeah, exactly. We think so, too. So we're going to give you a gift card to spin. Lots of stuff you can get at the Green Valley Book Fair. Plus, this weekend, they have their Green Valley Pet Fair going on. So fun times at the Green Valley Book Fair. More info at gobookfair.com. But congratulations, Gina. Our winner, finally.
1: Yes.
0: And let's go through the rest of the list. Name something you might say to your IT person and your hairstylist. Can you make it look better? Number one on the list.
1: Number two, it's doing something weird.
0: Yeah.
1: Number three, I don't know what happened. And number four, can you fix this?
0: Yeah, see, I don't know what happened. I feel like should be higher.
1: Yeah.
0: On the list.
3: Right?
0: But, well, and also, I think this was a great learning experience about how much our IT person and our hairstylist have in common.
1: I'd say so.
0: They're kind of the same person.
1: Yeah.
0: In a way.
3: Yeah, I'm sure they see a lot.
0: Yeah, definitely. Well, and also, too, hairstylists hear a lot, right?
3: Oh, yeah, that's true.
0: And then IT people know exactly what you've been Googling at work.
1: It's a good point.
0: They could.
3: I might have to have a talk.
1: She's like, dang it, I forgot about that.
0: Yeah, they could share a lot of secrets. Well, Gina, congratulations again. Thanks for making our day, and I'm sure several people, because now we'll have a new question tomorrow morning, 7:10, right here on what station?
3: Q101.

0: out of it.
1: Gina, you are a local celebrity today from winning the Morning Show Mindpiece trivia question. It is Q101 The Valley's Hit Music Station. Congrats to Gina. And yeah, tomorrow, a new Morning Show Mindpiece question. And another chance to win from the Green Valley Book Fair. 7:30. And I don't know, there's a battle of the dictionaries going on. Or maybe it's just that time of year now.
2: Okay.
1: Where, right, like where we've seen the trends in new words. Both dictionary.com and the Merriam-Webster Dictionary have added new words.
2: Nice.
1: And, I mean, if you had to, like, which one are you going to trust more?
2: Probably the Webster.
1: The Merriam-Webster.
2: Yeah, Merriam-Webster, right.
1: Yeah. We've done games before where, like, we've had people, like, had to name, like, synonyms and stuff. And they're like, well, was it a Merriam-Webster synonym?
2: Right.
1: So we usually go with that. Yeah, I would trust Merriam-Webster, too. I mean, it's America's oldest dictionary publisher.
2: Yeah, I think I would go Oxford. Merriam-Webster, and then all the way down, like dictionary would be closer to the bottom of the list.
1: Well, forget Oxford, all right? They're not in this. Okay.
2: All right.
1: We're not talking about them. America.
2: You're right. Okay.
1: Oxford. We left them. Anyway. All right. So some of the words that Merriam-Webster has added include glow up.
2: Okay. That's when like you put more makeup on to look better.
1: No, that's not what a glow up
2: is.
1: It's
2: not?
1: No.
2: Like a makeover?
1: It could be.
2: Okay.
1: A glow up is usually like, it's like, you know, like think like awkward looking teen.
2: Yes.
1: And then you see them like, it's like basically it's Sabrina Carpenter, when did you get so hot? That is a glow up.
2: So it's like in the movies when they take the glasses off the girl and she turns. Okay. Gotcha.
1: Yes. A little bit like that.
2: Okay.
1: They didn't have to do anything but take the paint off of her overalls.
2: Right. Exactly.
1: Yeah.
2: Okay.
1: Yes, that is one. Cuffing season.
2: Cuffing season?
1: Yeah. You know what that is.
2: I do not.
1: It's coming up. It's when single people like get a like a, they basically try to find a partner for the colder months.
2: So they handcuff them?
1: No. Well, no. That's no, they don't.
2: Okay.
1: It's Robbie.
2: What?
1: It is no, there are no actual handcuffs involved. Okay. It's like a metaphor.
2: Okay.
1: That they are cuffed together. It's like you're my person for the winter months.
2: Sounds good.
1: This is a family show.
2: Well,
1: this is a family show. The Mandela effect has been added to the list.
2: Okay.
1: You know what that means? It's where lots of people have the same false memory.
2: Okay, yes.
1: You know?
2: Yes.
1: It's kind of like how we all think that the Monopoly guy has a monocle, but like he doesn't. Or is it the peanut guy? Is it Planner's Peanuts that we think have as a monocle?
2: I think it's...
1: One of them does not have a monocle.
2: I thought both of them had monocles.
1: I don't think the Monopoly guy has a monocle. I think that's just a thing we think. I think that's the Mandela effect.
2: I gotta figure
1: You Googling
2: this out.
1: It?
2: Yeah.

0: While you do that, Google cuffing season 2. We'll let IT know that it's for research.
1: You know, the Monopoly guy does have a monocle.
0: He does have a monocle. Okay.
1: Mr. Peanut
0: has a monocle too.
1: He does have a monocle.
0: Okay, then I don't know who I'm thinking of. There's somebody that doesn't have a monocle out there.
1: Is it Mr. Pringle?
0: Does he not have a monocle?
1: He does not. He has a
0: okay,
1: big
0: there
1: mustache,
0: we go. There we go. That's
1: no
0: what
1: monocle.
0: It was.
1: Okay.
0: So yeah, kids. Mandela effect. Cuffing season and glow up. If your English teacher wants you to use some new words in a sentence today, we got you covered.
1: There we go.
0: Tell your teacher you listen to the Q Morning Show when she sent you to the principal office. We got to look at your full weather forecast plus your fast.
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10: Sunshine is mixing with clouds and humid today, with an afternoon thunderstorm coming our way, a high of 88. Partly cloudy this evening with the thunderstorm this evening, and then some fog later on, humid with a low of 66. And then tomorrow, mostly cloudy, not as warm, but humid with a thunderstorm and a high of 82. That's a weather forecast from the News Talk 92.1 and 550 WSVA Weather Center. I'm Roy Randolph.
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0: Don't worry. If you're not going to play Ed Sheeran at your wedding, I'm sure there's a Bruno Mars song that you could sub in there. Yeah. It is Q101, the Valley's hit music station. I'm sorry, Ed. 7:42. Let's do it. Time for
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0: Your Fast Five Facts.
1: Kicking things off with Fast Fact number one. Neil Armstrong carried a piece of the Wright brothers' first airplane with him as a memento during the first moonwalk.
0: Just really about space this week, huh?
1: Well, there's a lot of space facts floating around the internet.
0: You've done a space fact every single day.
1: I know I have. There's a lot of facts about space that we don't know
0: about.
1: Did
0: you say floating around out there?
1: I did.
0: Don't be too happy with yourself.
1: I did that very strategically.
0: Yeah, I know.
1: I did. Fast fact number two. Between 2011 and 2013, China used more cement than the U.S. did in the entire 20th century.
0: What were they doing?
1: I guess just laying roads down.
0: Or, like, was it construction on, like, the Great Wall? I'm pretty sure that if that was the fact, that would have been included with that. Yes, they would have just been like, they were using cement for the Great Wall of China, but don't mention that part.
1: Right.
0: It's not important.
1: You're
0: I'm sure they weren't.
1: 100%.
0: Yeah.
1: Fast fact number three. In the early 1990s, Disney considered an animated Romeo and Juliet.
0: No.
1: But they did not. They pivoted.
0: Yeah.
1: And chose to develop Pocahontas instead, which is why some of the themes are the same in Pocahontas and in Romeo and Juliet.
0: I mean, still a better choice. I mean, one is a real story, but fictionalized.
1: Yes, very much so.
0: How were you going to end the movie, Disney? How are we going to make that work for kids? Also, yeah, okay. I got nothing.
1: Fast fact number four. In 2013, Coca-Cola's The Ah Effect, like, after you take a sip of Coca-Cola.
0: No, that's a different ah.
1: Like, you take a sip, like,
0: See? That was two different ahs.
1: You're right, that was different.
0: Yeah, at first you were like, Like, look at that little baby deer. Ah. You weren't doing
1: You're right. There's like a little softness in the voice on that second one. Well, anyway, that campaign, I'm glad you did it different distance or different lengths of the ah, because Coke actually registered domain names from ah.com or
0: .com. How many H's?
1: Two, just two.
0: Okay.
1: Or, yeah. To one with 61 H's.
0: Oh.
1: So they own the domains to AHH.com to AHHH all the way to 61.
0: No. I need to hear you say it.
1: That was like 30 H's.
0: No. So you're saying that they own .com.
1: Yes.
0: And they also own .com.
1: That's exactly what I'm saying. Thank you for...
0: Yeah.
1: Yes, your lungs are much more able to hold out that than mine. And the final fast fact of the day. Chinchillas, kept in groups, can sometimes have stress convulsions during feeding if they see others from their group get food first. I can relate to this.
0: As the youngest child?
1: If I'm in a group of people and I see someone get their food before I do, I will start convulsing. Actually, I don't know what convulsing actually means, but I'll start to stress out and be like, I'm hungry. Like, give me my food.
0: You do know what convulsing means.
1: Well, then maybe I don't actually convulse. I think it's...
0: I'm going to say you don't.
1: No. Okay. Well, okay. Then I'm
0: no, you're... Is that what you were you questioning whether or not you were a chinchilla?
1: I wasn't, but the fact was about chinchillas, and I was trying to relate to the chinchilla, but I found out that I can't really relate to the chinchilla because I don't really have convulsions when people eat food before me do. You know what?
0: Before me do. Me man. Me no talk. Maybe more me, like chinchilla.
1: Me eat food now, please. Anyway, those are your fast random facts for today. Maybe.
0: Your fast random facts. Fast five.
1: Yes, the five random facts for the day. Me no speak.
0: And also well. The sixth one, Robbie's not a chinchilla, in case anyone questioned that.
1: The mystery we've all been wondering.
0: I'd say that would... No. Coming up, we're going to check in with the WSBA newsroom and get your local headlines. Ladies from Cat's Eye, this is Animal, which Robbie is not. At least not a chinchilla. It's Q101.

0: A+ will let you know what's happening this weekend around the valley with what's brewing in the valley right now. Though, taking a look at those local headlines, this look at news brought to you by
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2: For WSVA News, I'm Jacqueline Dobrin. The Shenandoah County Sheriff's Office continues to warn residents about an increase in check washing scams being reported in the area. Sheriff Tim Carter states that in the past 2 weeks, 5 people have reported having checks washed, with 4 of those checks mailed to Citibank, but never making it to the bank. Tiffany Cummins is an intelligence analyst with the Sheriff's Department, and she explains how check washing works.
3: So they're taking the check is being intercepted, and then someone is changing the information that's been placed on the check. They will make it out to another name or business.
2: Sheriff Carter recommends that if anyone is going to send a check in the mail, then go directly to the post office to drop it off. And State Senator Mark Openshain has announced that West Virginia Governor Patrick Morrisey will be the headliner for his annual Oysters with Openshain event. The event, which is held at Rockingham County Fairgrounds, will feature other speakers, which Openshain says will...
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2: Good morning. Thanks for tuning in to Q101-803. Mini golf, food trucks, pet fair. There's so much stuff happening here in the Shenandoah Valley this week, and we're going to touch on that a bit here in about 7-8 minutes with what's brewing in the valley, giving you some weekend plans. But put this on your calendar because we are 2 weekends away. Yeah, we are 2 weekends away from spooky season. Ugh. Opening weekend at Darkwood Manor in Luray.
3: Man.
2: We're 2 weeks away from October. 2 weekends away from October.
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3: 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We are going to play a celebrity's voice, but it's going to be distorted. And if you are caller 10, can call us up and tell us, who's behind the mask. You'll win 2 tickets to Darkwood Manor.
2: Yeah, that's why it's called Who's Behind the Mask.
3: Right, makes sense.
2: Did it take you this whole week to figure that out?
3: No, I didn't know that.
2: Okay.
3: I figured that out, but
2: all
3: yes.
2: Right. The theme at Darkwood this year is actually Mr. Hive's Midnight Masquerade, so that's why we went with that. But yeah, don't miss out on your chance to win these tickets. We could have them. Alyssa could have them. Riley could have them. Again, that's what you got to listen for that cue to call. And don't miss out on Darkwood Manor. Open weekend nights in October. More info, dates, times, how to purchase tickets at darkwoodmanor.net. 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And coming up, we don't want you to wait until October to get out and have some fun. Weekend plans on the way with what's brewing in the Valley up next. Here's Ariana Grande. Hate That It Made You Love Me. It's Q101.

0: 65 and sunny right now here at the Q101 studios. Chance of some showers and thunderstorms this afternoon. Looking at a high of 90. Otherwise, partly sunny with clouds moving in. Tonight, mostly cloudy and a low of 68. And then tomorrow, chance of some showers and thunderstorms in the afternoon. But cooling down a bit, mostly sunny and a high of 82. And then Saturday, a high of 76. And Sunday back up with a high of 85. So, like I said, it's this little, it's the seesaw of September.
1: There we go.
0: And Virginia weather. Yeah. Hopefully, though, that weather holding out for some fun activities this weekend. Got lots of fun things going on, and we want to let you know about it with what's brewing in the valley, letting you know about some of the things happening this weekend across the Shenandoah Valley, starting with Mini Golf for Kids' Sake. 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But that does not mean you can't still join in. If you were already thinking about going and doing some mini golf this weekend anyway with the kids.
1: Right.
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1: Yeah.
0: Well, maybe do it for a great cause. 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
1: And then the Food Truck Fest 2026 is happening on Saturday at the Rockingham County Fairgrounds. It is the 10th annual event from Open Doors, and there's going to be a lot of local food trucks, and including Valley Pretzels, Starvin' Marvin, Branch's Soft Served Ice Cream, Cosmic Smoke and Barbecue, and so many more. But they're also going to have live local music, Kid Zone with bounce houses, pony rides, a petting zoo, foam parties, and games, and some adult beverages as well. The event runs from 11 o'clock until 7 on Saturday, and the best part is that 100% of the ticket proceeds support Open Doors and its mission to provide safe shelter, compassionate support, and services for people experiencing homelessness in the valley. So a really cool event happening at the Rockingham County Fairgrounds Food Truck Fest 2026 on Saturday.
0: Look, I'm going to suggest, before we move on to the next thing, that maybe you go do some mini golf on Friday or Saturday to support Big Brothers Big Sisters, then head on down the road from Mulligan's on Saturday to hit up the Food Truck Fest, and then Saturday night, why don't you head on over to White Oak Lavender Farm, because that is where First Step is doing their fourth annual Glamp Out.
1: Nice.
0: Now, First Step, if you don't know, they are a local nonprofit that provides services to survivors of domestic and intimate partner violence. We've done some work with them on some different things, but this community fundraiser is themed around an outdoor evening under the stars. This is not actual camping. It's just the theme of the event. Yeah. So don't show up there with your tents.
1: Right.
0: Or anything. Yeah, no. No, but it's going to be a lot of fun. They're going to have live and silent auctions, live music, upscale hors d'oeuvres, raffles. They will have a campfire, maybe some marshmallows. Mm. I don't know. But if you want to find out more info, we've actually got this article up at rocktownnow.com. You can get more info there. And this event proceeds going to help out First Step. And again, women, children and men that have been affected by domestic and intimate partner violence. So that's just a few of the things happening around the valley this weekend. In fact, we've actually got Daryl Wood in studio here next to talk about the harness racing that's going to begin this weekend in Shenandoah Downs. That's up next. Right now, though, let's see what's happening on

0: those roads, checking in with traffic.
1: Roads are clear around the valley this morning. No accidents or delays to report, but if you're seeing it and we're not saying it, call the WSVA traffic.
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0: Q101, the Valley's hit music station, just gave you several items that, or different things, events,
1: yeah,
0: that are happening this weekend across the Shenandoah Valley. And actually, in studio right now, we've got Daryl Wood, which means there must be something else happening this weekend. Looks like we've got a racing season, harness racing season, getting underway.
2: Yeah, this coming weekend, Brandy, we start our 7-week season Saturday and run through November 1st every weekend.
0: What exciting things do you have in store for us this season?
2: Believe it or not, we've got our 10th anniversary celebration here next Saturday, the 26th. We started here in 2016, and now we've got horsemen coming from all over the country, probably from 14 different states, from Canada. We have a surplus of horses. We'd actually prefer a few not come, but we'll find room for everybody to race. So it's a good problem to have. Because of this, people know about Woodstock, Virginia, and the Shenandoah Valley, all over the country, from horse players that bet our races, from California to Florida to Maine. So it's kind of a neat, it's been neat to see this 10 years evolve.
1: You talked about the betting aspect of it. That's one of my favorite parts about Shenandoah Downs. Talk to us a little bit more about that. And if someone's never done it before, can you give a little crash course when you're there?
2: Our tellers are just trained to know people when they're there for the first time. They'll walk people through the process. The basic bets, and Brandy knows this because I'm sure she's won, win, play, show. You know, it's a $2 bet. You bet to win, your horse has got to finish first. To place, your horse can finish first or second. The one I like is show, because you can finish first, second, or third and still cash a ticket. So those are basic bets, and then it goes beyond that. But we're there to help. We want to make the experience good. Horse racing is a churn business. When you win, we take a certain percent of that bet out, and we want you to reinvest your winnings. The more you reinvest and win, the more of those takeouts that we get. So we sincerely want to make people educated and hopefully winners.
0: But if you aren't into betting, you guys still have tons of other things going on, so you can bring the whole family out to Shenandoah Downs. There's something for everybody.
2: Yeah, we try to do something every weekend. You know, people of all ages. There's 5-year-old kids, and there's 95-year-old residents of senior homes there. So it's you know, a lot of college kids. This past spring, there wasn't a day that went by that we didn't see a group of 5, 6, 7, 8 college kids from campus over here, and sometimes more like 100 of them. But yeah, so we do wiener dog racing. That's our biggest day of the fall. We have an Autumn Fest celebration October 3rd. The Chamber puts it on. We're going to get 4,000 people that day. Barbecue sampling, spirits enjoying, live music, and of course racing. So it's all at ShenandoahDowns.com, but we try to make it more fun than just the races every day. 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There's 14 races every day. Race goes off every 20 minutes, and it's not like a football game where you got to be there at kickoff. You can come for 3-4 races, come after brunch, come before the hike, you know, come before the winery, whatever it is, but make it part of your day.
0: I feel like we didn't touch on everything that you can do at Shenandoah Downs. So if people want to know more info on where to go, to check out the events you guys have going on all season long, where can they get that?
2: Yeah, just go to the website, ShenandoahDowns.com. We got a blow-by-blow, day-by-day description of what to expect. Our social media, I think, is pretty good. There's ways to own a horse for a day and win your share of thousands of dollars. So that's on there as well. That's our probably most popular event. But yeah, check out the Facebook page as well, Shenandoah Downs.
0: Thank you, Daryl.
2: Thanks, guys. Always appreciate it.
0: So when you and Katie head up to Alexandria,
1: yeah,
0: you could stop by Shenandoah Downs on the way.
1: That may be a good
0: idea.
1: Maybe
0: get a quick bet in.
1: Yes.
0: Maybe some hot dogs.
1: Oh, I haven't had a hot dog in a long time, so I think I may be due for one.
0: You know how I've been on my chili dogs lately.
1: I know you have.
0: I could go for a hot dog right now. Makes me want a hot dog real bad. That was from Legally Blonde.
1: Oh, okay.
0: It's like the 4th of July. Anyway, we got your celebrity news with Word on the Street coming up next. It's Q101. What did she say? J-J-J-J-J-R.

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0: Dominic Fike right there, baby doll, on Q101, the Valley's hit music station. You may recognize him from season 2 of Euphoria. And speaking of Euphoria, that was Zendaya's basically like a huge role, but not as huge as the money that her role in Spider-Man Brand New Day has made. In fact, the movie is now the all-time highest grossing movie in the country.
1: Wow.
0: Like, of all time. Made $936 million. Or sorry, $936.77 million. That's very important because it broke the record that was held by Star Wars 7, The Force Awakens.
1: Okay.
0: That made $936.6 million.
1: Man.
0: So, yeah. Now, it's also number 3 on the global box office, which means that it's number 3 in the entire world for money made, $2.45 billion. Avatar still holds that number 1 spot, and then Avengers Endgame is 2nd. And don't forget, we've got Avengers Doomsday coming out later this year, so there could be some more flipping and flopping there. But Lucasfilms actually congratulated Sony and Marvel, saying, most impressive feat of taking the crown away from Star Wars. The Force is strong with you. So Spider-Man also has other box office records. Biggest opening for all time for a movie here in the country, and then fastest movie to hit every major domestic milestone from $400 million through $900 million. I actually just watched all of the Tom Holland Spider-Man movies so that I could be ready to go see this one. So nice. I think I'm going to try and check it out and add to that total before it is out of theaters.
1: Well, I know that Avengers Endgame is going to be like doing a re-release. Do they add the numbers like from the re-release in theaters to the overall number?
0: Probably.
1: Okay, that's what I was thinking,
0: because if you're still going to go to the theater to see it,
1: I would imagine it would all just kind of...
0: Yeah.
1: So we'll have to closely monitor that. Well, after 30 years of handing down verdicts, Judge Judy is officially retiring. She announced that she is done being in front of the camera. She just said it's her time. Now, she still is going to be working behind the scenes as a producer and creating new projects, one of which includes acting as an executive producer on her son's Judge Judy follow-up, Adam's Law, which premieres on Monday. Her original courtroom show, Judge Judy, ran for 25 seasons, became one of the biggest syndicated shows in television, and she's also continued that with Judy Justice on streaming, and that final episode drops next month.
0: Yeah, it's kind of like how like people go back and watch like old Seinfeld and Friends episodes. My grandfather is huge into all the Judge shows.
1: Yeah.
0: And he like records them, and I'm like, you realize that these Judge Judy shows are old, right? Like, you've seen this.
1: Right.
0: He still wants to watch them. It is what it is. Someone that should probably retire, but it doesn't seem like she's going to do it anytime soon, is Madonna.
1: Yes.
0: And it's been announced that she's actually going to return to the MTV VMA stage as a performer of the ceremony, that which airs actually in 10 days. September 27th is when this is taking place. Now, this is to support her Confessions 2. It's a new album, but also she's up for 11 nominations, most of any artist at the VMAs, including Video of the Year, Artist of the Year, and Song of the Year. Take that, Taylor Swift. Now, in addition to all of these nominations, this is going to be her first time performing at the VMAs in 23 years. Last time she did it was in 2003. Do you remember what performance that might have been?
1: Yes, it was something about Everybody Comes to Hollywood with Christina Aguilera and Britney Spears, that infamous kiss on stage.
0: What do you mean Everybody Comes to Hollywood? No one remembers that part. Why do you remember that part?
1: Because I remember a lot about that performance, Brandy.
0: Everyone only remembers the kiss. No one remembers why they were on the stage doing that.
1: I was a 13-year-old boy.
0: So you were invested in the story.
1: I was invested in the entire thing. I mean, the kiss was obviously the highlight of the entire performance, but again, I was 13 years old, you know, pretty ladies on stage. I was very glued.
0: So what if Madonna did that again this year?
1: I probably wouldn't be as glued, but I'll still be watching it.
0: That is your celebrity news. Look at your full weather forecast coming up next. Good answer. It's Q101.
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3: Sunshine is mixing with clouds and humid today with an afternoon thunderstorm coming our way, a high of 88. Partly cloudy this evening with the thunderstorm this evening, and then some fog later on, humid with a low of 66. And then tomorrow, mostly cloudy, not as warm, but humid with a thunderstorm and a high of 82. That's the weather forecast from the News Talk 92.1 and 550 WSV Weather Center. I'm Roy Randolph.
4: Right now, 71 sunny skies in Belmont.
1: And we are seeing a traffic situation causing some delays in Augusta County. This is Jefferson Highway in the vicinity of Jericho Road. That is where we've got a multi-vehicle crash. The east right lane and right shoulder are closed. Again, this is 250 in the vicinity of Jericho Road. Multi-vehicle crash has the east right lane and right shoulder closed. Delays in that area. Rest of the valley's looking good, but if you see it and we're not saying it, please call the WSVA traffic tip line. The number 540-214-2500. Give us a call and let us know.

0: This is not headline news. Madonna will open the 2026 MTV Video Music Awards. She has to go on stage early because her bedtime is 6:30 p.m. ESPN play-by-play announcer Joe Buck has signed a six-year, $108 million extension. That's a whole lot of Joe Bucks. Capri Sun unveiled a pouch that's three times larger. Because it's never too early for kids who spend their lives drinking Capri Sun to drink out of a bag the same size as an IV. This is not headline news.
1: And coming up, we'll check in with the WSVA newsroom and get your local headlines. Right now, it's Tame Impala, Loser, on the Shenandoah Valley's hit music station, Q101.

0: WSBA News. I'm Jacqueline Dobrin. The Shenandoah County Sheriff's Office continues to warn residents about an increase in check washing scams being reported in the area. Sheriff Tim Carter states that in the past 2 weeks, five people have reported having checks washed, with four of those checks mailed to Citibank, but never making it to the bank. Tiffany Cummins is an intelligence analyst with the Sheriff's Department, and she explains how check washing works.
1: So they're taking the check is being intercepted, and then someone is changing the information that's been placed on the check. They will make it out to another name or business.
0: Sheriff Carter recommends that if anyone is going to send a check in the mail, then go directly to the post office to drop it off. And State Senator Mark Openshain has announced that West Virginia Governor Patrick Morrisey will be the headliner for his annual Oysters with Openshain event. The event, which is held at Rockingham County Fairgrounds, will feature other speakers, which Openshain says will be announced soon. Tickets for the October 4th fundraiser are available now at the senator's website. For WSVA News, I'm Jacqueline Dobrin.
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0: from the Toy Story 5 soundtrack, which, by the way, if you didn't know, next Wednesday, be able to stream that on Disney Plus. So you didn't get a chance to catch it in theaters. You'll be able to catch it soon, maybe borrow somebody's password to get in on that. It is Q101, the Valley's Hit Music Station. I'll be able to stream Toy Story 5 next Wednesday. And next Thursday was going to be a very big day here at Q101 and Harrisonburg Media Group. It was going to be our third Valley Cares for Kids Radiothon, brought to you by Dairy Queen and Paulo Bafford. Unfortunately, due to some circumstances beyond our control, UVA has decided to postpone our Radiothon. So we want to say a big thank you to everyone who signed up to volunteer and help make this special event possible. Can't do it without those volunteers that are manning the phones while we have people calling in to donate. Your willingness to give your time means so much. Time is just as important as donating money. So really appreciate everyone that was going to step up to that. Also want to say thank you to our sponsors as well.
1: Yeah, Dairy Queen and Paulo Ball Ford. And we know just how much this community cares. And again, that's in the title of the Radiothon, the Valley Cares for Kids Radiothon. Yep. So, you know, helping Valley families, and we're just so grateful for your support. We will announce a new Radiothon date as soon as we can, but we just want to thank you for all the support that you've given us, you know, leading up to the event.
0: And when we do have that new date, hopefully you can still join us when the time comes, whether that is volunteering your time on the phones or donating to help out UVA Health Children's Hospital. So the Valley Cares for Kids Radiothon postponed. It's supposed to happen next Thursday, and we'll keep you up to date on a new date when we've got it. Speaking of new, some new words added to the Merriam-Webster Dictionary, and we're going to see if Robbie needs a dictionary to figure out what they even mean. We've got that coming up next. Gracie Abrams on the way, too. It's Q101.
2: They say the holy water's watered down, and this town's lost its faith.

mundane, a masterpiece. Oh my, my, oh my, my love. I take one look at you, you're taking me out.

0: Martin Garrix and Ed. People don't like him right now. Sheeran. It's getting a lot of heat. It is Q101, the Valley's hit music station. What's going on? I'm Brandy.
1: And I'm Robbie.
0: And Merriam-Webster, America's oldest dictionary, has added 1,400 new words.
1: 1,400?
0: Yeah.
1: Holy cow.
0: Not 14,000, 1,400.
1: That's a lot.
0: But there are words that probably should have been there at some point, right? Okay. Like they've added glow up.
1: Mm, okay.
0: They've added trash panda.
1: Ah.
0: To the list. Cuffing season.
1: Okay.
0: Which refers to the time of year when single people seek a romantic partner.
1: And do not handcuff each other. I learned that earlier.
0: That's not what that means, no.
1: Right, yeah. I mean, yeah. Whatever
0: they do. Mm-hmm. Yep. Yep. Mm-hmm.

0: Yes, yes. Some other terms that they've added include whack-a-mole.
1: Okay, interesting that that wasn't already in there.
0: So, when I say whack-a-mole, what are you thinking?
1: Like the arcade game.
0: Yeah, but no.
1: Okay.
0: It means a situation in which a new problem appears as soon as an existing similar problem has been addressed.
1: Okay, gotcha.
0: So it's like your life is a whack-a-mole. Like, you just, like, all right, we're done. And, oh, no, here's another thing.
1: Okay, gotcha.
0: Yeah. All right. California sober, which is a distinctly American term.
1: Right, because of the whole California thing. But why? I don't
0: say. Do you even know what it means?
1: No, I
0: don't. So it's not so. It's not so much. It's an American because of the fact that it has California in it, but because we are the main ones using it as slang. It's when people abstain from certain drugs, but they might still imbibe in the Mary Jane or something like that.
1: Gotcha.
0: Right.
1: Okay.
0: Like a lot of fans have given Demi Lovato a lot of heat because of her issues with drugs and how she claims to be California sober.
1: Okay. Gotcha.
0: So basically, like the lighter stuff, but it all affects your body in different ways. Anyway, one that we just brought up, the Mandela effect, the experience of many people having the same false memory. And when we brought this up earlier, I was like, oh yeah, like the Monopoly guy, because he doesn't have a monocle and we all think he does.
1: Yeah.
0: You Googled it.
1: Uh-huh.
0: You found a wrong image,
1: yes.
0: And you tried to tell me that he did have a monocle.
1: I fell victim to the Mandela effect. Actually, it was just poor Googling on my side.
0: Yeah.
1: The image that I found, it said, Monopoly Man's monocle in the Mandela effect explains. No, he does not have a monocle.
0: Yeah. Well, I've got some other Mandela effects.
1: Okay.
0: Some common ones that we think happened, and they truly did not. For example, The Shining. What is the... that's not what I meant. I was looking at Star Wars.
1: Okay.
0: There we go. What's the most famous quote from Star Wars?
1: Luke, I am your father.
0: Darth Vader doesn't actually say that.
1: Okay.
0: But we all think he does. The actual line is, no, I am your father.
1: Oh, he never says Luke.
0: No.
1: Huh, how about that?
0: What about Snow White? The Evil Queen says...
1: I don't know.
0: Mirror, mirror on the wall.
1: Right, yes.
0: Or so we think.
1: Who's the fairest? Yeah.
0: She says magic mirror on the wall.
1: Oh.
0: The Monopoly Man is a big one.
1: Right.
0: Looney Tunes. How do you think the Tunes is spelled?
1: Is it T-U-N-E-S?
0: Right. Doesn't make any sense. They're not singing songs.
1: Right.
0: You think it'd be T-O-O-N-S.
1: That would make
0: cartoons.
1: A lot more sense. Right. Yeah. Yeah,
0: yeah, that's one we get wrong. And then here's one that I actually did not realize until today is the Mandela effect. That famous children's book with the bears.
1: The Berenstain Bears?
0: It's the Berenstain Bears. It's spelt... with an A.
1: No, it's not.
0: No, seriously.
1: What?
0: We all thought it was an E.
1: I don't like that. Nope, it's an E. It's always going to be an E. Always has been an E.
0: Yeah, no.
1: Wow.
0: It never has at all.
1: Interesting.
0: It's the Berenstain Bears.
1: Well, I apologize to whoever the author of the Berenstain Bears are for mispronouncing it all these years.
0: You know what? I think they made a lot of money. I think they're okay.
1: Yeah.
0: I think they're fine with people mispronouncing their name. You know, it's kind of like Rihanna. She's got billions of dollars. Does she care that you're not saying it right? Because it's Rihanna, actually.
1: I was just
0: Mandela effect.
1: Like, wait a second.
0: It's Q101.
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6: Sunshine's mixing with clouds and humid today, with an afternoon thunderstorm coming our way, a high of 88. Partly cloudy this evening with the thunderstorm this evening, and then some fog later on, humid with a low of 66. And then tomorrow, mostly cloudy, not as warm, but humid with a thunderstorm and a high of 82. That's the weather forecast from the News Talk 92.1 and 550 WSB Weather Center. I'm Roy Randolph.
7: Right now, 78, partly cloudy and upper tracked.

0: All right, so the Mandela effect, where we all collectively think something happened and it didn't. So in addition to the Berenstain Bears,
1: yes,
0: not being the Berenstain Bears, there's another bear that gets confused a lot. Can you think of it? He hangs out in a forest? Well, obviously it's a bear.
1: Oh, Smokey the Bear.
0: It's not Smokey the Bear. It's just Smokey Bear. That's another one. Everyone wants to put the in there.
1: Every time.
0: Here's Tame Impala, Jenny, Dracula. His name's actually, it's actually Dracula.
1: Oh, is it?
0: Yeah. Well, I mean, actually, that is how he says it. Dracula.
1: You're right.
0: It's Q101.

0: It is Q101 Valley's Hit Music Station. Brandy and Robbie about to get out of here. Did not have your Darkwood Manor cue to call, which means be hanging out with Alyssa and Riley. One of them going to have your next chance to score a pair of tickets. You just need to tell us who's behind the mask. We'll play a clip of a celebrity talking. So, for example, if it were me, it would not sound like this. The clip we're going to play would make me sound like this. And then you would have to call in.
1: Right.
0: And tell them that it's not Cookie Monster. Or maybe it is Cookie Monster.
1: Maybe.
0: And we've distorted his voice. And then he sounds like a regular person. No, it will not be Cookie Monster because we don't play any Cookie Monster songs. He gets a pop hit, maybe. But no, it actually will be, it'll be the voice of an artist that you've heard here on Q101.
1: I can't wait for the day that Cookie Monster has a hit in the top 40.
0: Well, I did see something like that there's some kind of like potty parody song that he has out there right now.
1: Okay, then.
0: I don't know if we're going to be playing it, but if your kids have any access to your Spotify, you might... That might show up on your Wrapped at the end of the year. Listen for your chance to win those Darkwood Manor tickets at some point between now and 7 p.m. Before we go, we got to do leftovers, things we did not get a chance to talk about during the show. I'll go ahead and start. We were talking about a lot of the things that are happening this weekend. And got to touch a little bit on what's happening at the Green Valley Book Fair on Saturday, 10 to 2. It is their Green Valley Pet Fair.
1: Nice.
0: They're going to have adoptable dogs and cats from different rescues in the valley.
1: Love that.
0: Pet-related vendors, free books for the kids, balloon twisting.
1: Nice.
0: That's not going to be you, is it?
1: No,
0: you're going to be out of town.
1: I was not asked to come do some balloon twisting.
0: Okay. There's going to be a scavenger hunt, a magic show at noon, and food and drinks for purchase. So, and tons of other stuff. So if you want more info on the Green Valley Pet Fair happening this weekend, just head to gobookfair.com. They got all of the info there. What do you have for leftovers?
1: So it was, I've been watching Dancing with the Stars the last couple of nights, kind of like the premiere of this week. And last night was a pretty cool moment. Julia Stiles actually danced to Dolly Parton's 9 to 5. And she got approval for the song a couple of weeks before Dolly passed away.
0: Wow.
1: So really, there was not a dry eye in the entire place throughout that performance, and she did a very good job. So if you've got a couple of minutes and you want to go check out Julia Stiles' dance routine to Dolly Parton's 9 to 5, check it out. It's really good.
0: Yeah, but should she be allowed to do it? She went to Juilliard.
1: Allegedly, she went to Juilliard.
0: She's not allegedly. We saw the audition. And if there is not a Julia Stiles dance number with a chair and somehow related to Save the Last Dance or her dancing on a table
1: you know
0: from 10
1: I,
0: Things I Hate About You.
1: Right. I would imagine there'll be a
0: missed
1: lot of
0: opportunity. There better
1: career,
0: be. There better be.
1: But yeah, she did a good job for her first dance. And again, like I said, a really cool tribute to Dolly.
0: All right. We're getting out of here. Alyssa is.
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It's the Shenandoah Valley's hit music station, Q101. It dawned on me that we were halfway through September this week. It did not dawn on me that it was the final week of summer. It's going to bum me out. It's Q101.

Let's go. Q101 is the Valley's hit music station. Good morning. It is Alyssa with you, and I hope you're having a great day so far. And good news for people like me who have to take the Stone Spring bypass every day to work, specifically near the hospital. They're finally starting to work again on the stoplight at Starbucks.

0: Starbucks and Taco Bell and all that good stuff. If you live or work in this area, you know that 1/4 of the light has been up but not functioning, and that intersection is terrifying. I know there were a lot of things that happened. They had to reorder parts, all that good stuff. It does look like they're digging in front of the DCCU, which means for the first time ever, I'm excited for a stoplight in Harrisonburg. It's Q101.
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7: Sunshine is mixing with clouds and humid today, with an afternoon thunderstorm coming our way, a high of 88. Partly cloudy this evening with the thunderstorm this evening, and then some fog later on, humid with a low of 66. And then tomorrow, mostly cloudy, not as warm, but humid with a thunderstorm and a high of 82. That's weather forecast from the News Talk 92.1 and 550 WSV Weather Center. 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

0: 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You want to go get scared for free to Darkwood Manor in Luray? If the answer is yes, good news. All week long, we're giving you the chance to win tickets to Darkwood Manor in Luray because spooky season is right around the corner. Now, all you have to do is be listening today and tomorrow for the cue to call. It'll happen before 7 p.m. And then when you hear it, be the correct caller to identify the celebrity who is behind the mask. It will sound like a celebrity distorted, and you'll have to figure out who it is. Do so correctly. Two tickets to Darkwood Manor. Now, the theme this year at Darkwood Manor is Mr. Hive's Midnight Masquerade. And we don't want you to miss out on having a ton of fun this Halloween season. 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Your chance to win tickets today has not happened yet, so it's myself or Riley Reed. 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It's Q101.
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10: Sunshine is mixing with clouds and humid today, with an afternoon thunderstorm coming our way, a high of 88. Partly cloudy this evening with the thunderstorm this evening, and then some fog later on, humid with a low of 66. And then tomorrow, mostly cloudy, not as warm, but humid with a thunderstorm and a high of 82. That's weather forecast from the News Talk 92.1 and 550 WSVA Weather Center. I'm Roy Randolph.
11: 86 with partly cloudy skies in Cremora. Dominic Fike on the way. 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

0: Q101. If you are a night driver, heads up, 481 southbound in Stanton this weekend. So 81 south in the Stanton area will close Saturday night at 10 p.m. until 4 a.m. Sunday morning. Now, apparently they're putting in overhead signs near the New Hope Road Bridge. So if you're southbound at that time, you'll detour at exit 225, the Woodrow Wilson Parkway exit, as I like to call it. Then you can rejoin at exit 220. So keep that in mind if you are a night driver or work night shift and use it to commute. That is a closure that will last for several hours. They've got to be getting close to getting done with that part of construction on 80.
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What's up? It's Alyssa keeping you company. Could see some rain throughout the day, so if you're heading out and have outdoor plans, make sure you take an umbrella. 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
2: Sunshine's mixing with clouds and humid today, with an afternoon thunderstorm coming our way, a high of 88. Partly cloudy this evening with the thunderstorm this evening, and then some fog later on, humid with a low of 66. And then tomorrow, mostly cloudy, not as warm, but humid with a thunderstorm and a high of 82. That's the weather forecast from the News Talk 92.1 and 550 WSV Weather Center. I'm Roy Randolph.
3: 88 with partly cloudy skies in Cross Keys. 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

0: Q101, it's the Valley's hit music station, and we are rapidly approaching fall, which means lots of places in the Shenandoah Valley are announcing fall activities, including Stablecraft Brewing. Barktoberfest is happening Saturday, October 17th from noon until 4. So they'll have costume contests, a peanut butter licking event that I'm pretty sure is for the dogs, but I could be wrong. And also yodeling. They're also partnering with Lab Rescue based out of Richmond for the event with adoptable dogs and fostering opportunities, as well as volunteering information. So you can bring your doggo to Barktoberfest at Stablecraft Brewing. They have all the cute photos and details up.
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0: be comfy cozy when you're heading out. I don't know why this is a thing, but on Monday, September 21st, the Chick-fil-A locations in Stanton and Waynesboro are having what they like to call a pajama party, which means if you show up to Chick-fil-A in Waynesboro or Stanton on Monday in your pajamas anytime between 7 a.m. and 7 p.m., you can score a free iced coffee or a s'mores milkshake. 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
2: I found this article on Gen Z and how they believe millennials are the new boomers.
3: Okay.
2: They're tired of millennials telling everyone how great their childhood was.
3: I remember there was like this stream behind our neighborhood that like connected our neighborhood to another neighborhood. And like you could go behind houses, but that like required jumping fences and going in people's backyard and all that stuff. I know that was an option, but I chose not to proceed with that.
2: You could have Ferris Bueller'd it.
3: I could have.
2: And you didn't.
3: I did not. Nope.
2: But also, I guess comparing it to Ferris Bueller would make you even more so not to do it. If Ferris would do it, Robbie wouldn't.
3: That's a very
2: good point. But also, see, this is another boomer moment because the kids are going, Mommy, who's Ferris Bueller?
3: Oh, gosh. See, I would be more of a Cameron in that situation than a Ferris.
2: You definitely were. And even then, Cameron still had more cojones.
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17: Sunshine's mixing with clouds and humid today, with an afternoon thunderstorm coming our way, a high of 88. Partly cloudy this evening with the thunderstorm this evening, and then some fog later on, humid with a low of 66. And then tomorrow, mostly cloudy, not as warm, but humid with a thunderstorm and a high of 82. That's weather forecast from the News Talk 92.1 and 550 WSV Weather Center. I'm Lori Randolph.
0: 90 with mostly sunny skies in Bridgewater. 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

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Most of us go out in our pajamas at least once a week, I think. At least that's what I happen to see. And I'm guilty of it occasionally as well. 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

0: It has begun to become ominously dark outside of the Q Studios in Harrisonburg, which I guess means a storm is on the way. It's Q101.
1: They say the holy water's watered down, and this town's lost its faith. Our colors will fade eventually, so if our time is running out, day after day, we'll make the mundane a masterpiece. Oh my, my, oh my, my love, I take one look at you, you're taking me out.

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0: Q101 is the Valley's hit music station. Alyssa with you. I mentioned earlier it was getting really dark at the Q studios. Yeah, it's pouring rain here. I don't know if it's made its way all the way through Harrisonburg and surrounding areas, but just know that it is a thing that we are looking at this afternoon. And just as a heads up, maybe rain related, maybe not, there is an accident at the Cross Keys Road and Spotswood Trail intersection. I don't have word on lane closures, but I assume that if there is a wreck there, few of the lanes are impacted and you might slow down in that area. Looking at the VDOT map, so far so good for most of 81. There is one incident northbound in Shenandoah County at 281, and all northbound lanes of 81 are closed in that area, and the detour is set up at 277. So hopefully we won't have too many more traffic incidents to report on, but of course, if you see something and you want to let us know about it, you can always call the WSVA Traffic and News Tip Line at 540-214-2500 and let us know. It's Q101.
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4: Sunshine is mixing with clouds and humid today, with an afternoon thunderstorm coming our way, a high of 88. Partly cloudy this evening with the thunderstorm this evening, and then some fog later on, humid with a low of 66. And then tomorrow, mostly cloudy, not as warm, but humid with a thunderstorm and a high of 82. That's the weather forecast from the News Talk 92.1 and 550 WSVA Weather Center. I'm Roy Randolph.
9: 77 with cloudy skies in Churchville. 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

0: Q101, it's the Valley's hit music station. Now, I did not have your chance to win tickets to Darkwood Manor in Luray, which means Riley Reed will. Sometime before 7, he'll give you a cue to call, and then he's going to play a clip of a celebrity talking. It's going to sound like they have a mask on, and you'll have to decide and figure out who that celebrity is in order to score those tickets to Darkwood Manor in Luray. Another chance to win tomorrow, but today's is happening sometime before 7.
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Bruno Mars, Risk It All. Happy Friday Eve, Shen Valley Q101. I am Riley Reed. Here's Olivia Dean. So easy to fall in love.

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0: Martin Garrix and Ed Sheeran. That is Repeated IQ 101. Instead, this going down in the valley is what's not going down in the valley anymore next Thursday. Yeah, our Valley Cares for Kids Radiothon has been postponed due to circumstances beyond our control. But we do want to say huge thanks to everybody that has signed up to volunteer and help make this special event possible, especially to our sponsors, Dairy Queen and Paul Obafford, our presenting sponsors. And you, your willingness to give your time means so much to us, and to the families who rely on the incredible care provided by UVA Health Children's Hospital. Like, we know how much this community cares about helping Valley families, and we're so grateful for your support. And we are hoping to have a new date as soon as we can. This is what happens when I read faster than I talk. But we do hope you will join us when the time comes and we do have that new date. We'll let you know as soon as we know for our new date for the Valley Cares for Kids Radiothon. But as of now, it has been postponed indefinitely due to circumstances beyond our control. That is what's going down in the valley, or what's not going down in the valley in this case. Q101.
1: Taking a look at traffic, we have a couple of accidents up and down the valley on I-81 northbound near mile marker 273 in Shenandoah County. And this is near Mount Jackson. Motorists can expect delays due to a vehicle crash. The north right shoulder is closed. Traffic is slowly getting by, but there appears to be a lot of congestion in that area. Also on US 33 going westbound in Greene County, this is in the vicinity of the Greene County and Rockingham County line. Motorists can expect delays due to a vehicle crash near Sandy Bottom. All west lanes are closed. And taking a look at I-81 northbound near mile marker 281.4 in Shenandoah County near Woodstock, motorists can expect delays due to a tractor-trailer crash. All north lanes are closed. Traffic backups are approximately 6 miles. Traffic is being detoured off the interstate at mile marker 277, and the mile marker 279 on-ramp is closed. If you're seeing it and we're not saying it, call the WSVA Traffic and News tip line at 540-214-2500 and let us know. From the News Talk 92.1 and 550 WSVA Traffic Center, I'm Carolyn Unger.
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4: Nice.
3: Cuffing season.
4: Cuffing season?
3: Yeah. You know what that is.
4: I do not.
3: It's coming up. It's when single people like get a, like a, they basically try to find a partner for the colder months.
4: So they handcuff them?
3: No. Well, no. That's, no, they don't.
4: Okay.
3: It's, Robbie.
4: What?
3: It is, no, there are no actual handcuffs involved. Okay. It's like a metaphor.
4: Okay.
3: That
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14: Sunshine is mixing with clouds and humid today, with an afternoon thunderstorm coming our way, a high of 88. Partly cloudy this evening with the thunderstorm this evening, and then some fog later on, humid with a low of 66. And then tomorrow, mostly cloudy, not as warm, but humid with a thunderstorm and a high of 82. That's weather forecast from the News Talk 92.1 and 550 WSVA Weather Center. 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
15: You played it cool and I played it dumb. 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

playing all the hits for Garatos. Hey, do you like spooky season? Because guess what? You got a chance to win tickets to Darkwood Manor, Mr. Hive's Midnight Masquerade, coming up in just a bit here on Q.

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0: am impressed that Somber's able to take his voice and layer it so much that you actually think it's a band and not just one dude. Back to Friends, Q101, the Valley's hit music station. What's up? Riley Reed here. So how would you like to win a pair of tickets to Darkwood Manor? Yeah, Mr. Hive's Midnight Masquerade. That is the theme this year, and Darkwood Manor is open weekends in October. You're going to have to tell me who's behind the mask. I'm about to play a distorted celebrity voice, and you're going to have to be caller number 10 and see if you can tell me who's behind the mask. And if you can, two tickets to Darkwood Manor. All right, here it is.
1: I can see a headline about a young artist, about a young female artist, about like another breakup, and it sends me into a real sad place because I don't want that to keep happening.

0: happening?
1: Who could that celebrity be? I know it was really quick. Maybe I'll play it one more time for you.
0: I can see a headline about a young artist, about a young female artist, about like another breakup, and it sends me into a real sad place because I don't want that to keep happening.
1: 540-434-1444. Caller number 10. You do have to be 18 or older to win or have a parent present with you when playing, in one winner per household per 30 days. 540-434-1444. 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It's Q101.
2: On I-81 northbound at mile marker 281.4 in Shenandoah County near Woodstock, motorists can expect delays due to a tractor-trailer crash. It appears that the scene has cleared, but traffic backups are approximately 8.5 miles, so expect some congestion. Also on Virginia 358 going northbound in Augusta County in the vicinity of Fishersville, motorists can expect delays due to a multi-vehicle crash. All north and south lanes are closed. And on I-64 eastbound at mile marker 102.4 in Albemarle County near Afton, motorists can expect delays due to a vehicle crash. The east left shoulder is closed. If you're seeing it and we're not saying it, call the WSVA Traffic and News tip line at 540-214-2500 and let us know. From the News Talk 92.1 and 550 WSVA Traffic Center, I'm Carolyn Unger.
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0: Hi. Have you figured out who's behind the mask?
1: Is it Taylor Swift?
0: It is Taylor Swift. Who is this?
1: Savannah.
0: Yes, it is Taylor Swift. Way to go. I didn't even have to give out any clues or anything.
1: Thank you.
0: Yeah, so that means you just got two tickets to Darkwood Manor, Mr. Hive's Midnight Masquerade in Luray this October. Congrats.
1: Thank you so much.
0: No problem. 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

0: There's Benson Boone, the time of my life, Q101. I got to tell you, I bet Oriental Express is loving these stories coming out about Panda Express right now, because it's probably driving so much business to Oriental Express because they're like, yeah, we don't have geckos and spiders in our food. What? Like, that shouldn't even be a thing, but it is. This girl was drinking her drink at Panda Express, and inside the drink was a, she said, there's an animal, I think a lizard, in my Panda Express drink. I'm trying not to freak out. I almost put my straw in and I took a sip and I was like, oh, let me open the lid. Oh my God, I'm gonna throw up. There's a tiny orange colored reptile submerged in my drink. What is that? Oh, that is disgusting. Wow. And not too long ago, somebody at a Panda Express got a fortune cookie, but along with that fortune cookie was a live spider. Not a dead one, a live spider. Nowhere should you have either one of those animals popping up in your food. So yeah, Oriental Express is probably like, hey, come on by, we're on Port Road. We don't have geckos and spiders in our food. Q101.
1: On I-81 northbound at mile marker 281.4 in Shenandoah County near Woodstock, motorists can expect delays due to a tractor-trailer crash. It appears that the scene has cleared, but traffic backups are approximately 8.5 miles, so expect some congestion. Also on Virginia 358 going northbound,

0: in Augusta County in the vicinity of Fishersville. Motorists can expect delays due to a multi-vehicle crash. All north and south lanes are closed. And on I-64 eastbound at mile marker 102.4 in Albemarle County near Afton, motorists can expect delays due to a vehicle crash. The east left shoulder is closed. If you're seeing it and we're not saying it, call the WSVA Traffic and News tip line at 540-214-2500 and let us know. 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
2: I found this article on Gen Z and how they believe millennials are the new boomers.
3: Okay.
2: They're tired of millennials telling everyone how great their childhood was.
3: I remember there was like this stream behind our neighborhood that like connected our neighborhood to another neighborhood. And like you could go behind houses, but that like required jumping fences and going in people's backyard and all that stuff. I know that was an option, but I chose not to proceed with that.
2: You could have Ferris Bueller'd it.
3: I could have.
2: And you didn't.
3: I did not. Nope.
2: But also, I guess comparing it to Ferris Bueller would make you even more so not to do it. If Ferris would do it, Robbie wouldn't.
3: That's a very good point.
2: That's pretty much
3: it. You're right.
2: But also, see, this is another boomer moment because the kids are going, Mommy, who's Ferris Bueller?
3: Oh, gosh. See, I would be more of a Cameron in that situation than a Ferris.
2: You definitely were. And even then, Cameron still had more cojones.
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15: Sunshine's mixing with clouds and humid today, with an afternoon thunderstorm coming our way, a high of 88. Partly cloudy this evening with the thunderstorm this evening, and then some fog later on, humid with a low of 66. And then tomorrow, mostly cloudy, not as warm, but humid with a thunderstorm and a high of 82. That's weather forecast from the News Talk 92.1 and 550 WSVA Weather Center. I'm Roy Randolph.
16: Rainy and cloudy in Verona right now, and 72 Q101. Here's Megan Trainor. Like me.

If you're having a bad day, just know this. They found a new species of cat. And if that doesn't make you happier, maybe other people's misfortunes will make you happier. Your Why Me stories of the week coming up next on Q101.

0: at Men I Need Q101, the Valley's hit music station. It's Riley Reed here to remind you it could always be worse. Your Why Me stories of the week. First one starts off, so I'm at the grocery store and I see a cute guy and I see him check me out from my toes to my head. I'm having a really good hair day, so I smile and he's like, hey. And I'm like, oh yeah, mama still got it. I say, hi. He says, your toe is dripping blood. Why? Yeah, that stinks. Oh man. Next one. I got car accident type injuries from my cat. I tripped over it. Can't remember much. Just falling fast. It was quick and it was over within seconds. Then I was at the bottom of the stairs. Next thing I know, I was in the hospital, neck in a brace, leg in a cast, all from my cat. Well, as long as these things didn't happen to you this week, you've had a pretty good one. So remember to always look on the bright side of life. Those are your Why Me stories of the week. It's Q101. Coming up, we'll do the final name five this week and final round of the 5 at 5. All that about 15 minutes away on Q.
1: On I-81 northbound at mile marker 281.4 in Shenandoah County near Woodstock, motorists can expect delays due to a tractor-trailer crash. It appears that the scene has cleared, but traffic backups are approximately 8.5 miles, so expect some congestion. Also on Virginia 358 going northbound in Augusta County in the vicinity of Fishersville, motorists can expect delays due to a multi-vehicle crash. All north and south lanes are closed. And on I-64 eastbound at mile marker 102.4 in Albemarle County near Afton, motorists can expect delays due to a vehicle crash. The east left shoulder is closed. If you're seeing it and we're not saying it, call the WSVA Traffic and News tip line at 540-2.
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2: Yeah, this is Q101. It's after 4. We got our top 5 songs already set for our final 5 at 5. I will say one thing. Not the same number one as yesterday. What will it be? 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But first, we got to play Name 5, your chance to win a free pizza from your locally owned and operated Domino's. 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
2: 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I knew you. You're number 5 today on Q.

0: Zara Larsson, Lush Life, goes from number 5 to number 2 in just a day. That's how hot that girl is right now. By the way, if you want to see her later on this month, like next week, she's up at Meriwether Post Pavilion in Columbia, Maryland. That's not that far a drive from the Shenandoah Valley, 25th and 26th for that. But she's number 2 today on our 5 at 5. Dominic Fike, Baby Doll, number 3. Teddy Swims, Mr. Know-It-All, our number 4 song. And kicking it off for us at number 5, Taylor Swift, I Knew It, I Knew You. So, what will be our number 1? It's not Dominic Fike. It's not Zara Larsson. What could it be? We will get to that in just a second. First, I got one final pizza to give away from your locally owned and operated Domino's this week. Let's see who's going to win it. Q101, hi, who's this?
1: Judy.
0: Judy, you are caller number 10. Congrats.
1: Yes.
0: Yeah. Now, before you get too excited, I do need you to name 5 items found under your bathroom sink, all right?
1: Okay.
0: I'm going to put...
1: Cotton balls, Q-tips, alcohol, peroxide, and toilet paper.
0: Dang, girl, you didn't even let me start the clock at 15 seconds. You just went. Hey, no, it's all good. It's all good because, Judy, you did it. You got yourself that free pizza. Congrats.
1: Awesome. Thank you.
0: Yeah, can you tell me what station made you a winner?
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0: On I-81 southbound at mile marker 226.8 in Augusta County, and this is near Verona, motorists can expect delays due to a multi-vehicle crash. The south left shoulder and left lane are closed. Traffic backups are approximately 5 miles. Taking a look at the cameras, there are some backups and a lot of congestion, so be aware of that if you're in that area. If you're seeing it and we're not saying it, call the WSVA Traffic and News tip line at 540-214-2500 and let us know. 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
4: Looking for partly cloudy skies and a thunderstorm this evening. Then later on, a fog, humid for the overnight, low right around 66. Mostly cloudy and not as warm tomorrow, but humid with a thunderstorm and a high right around 82. And then on Saturday, mostly cloudy, not as warm, with a lower humidity and a high of 75. That's your weather forecast from the News Talk 92.1 and 550 WSV Weather Center. I'm Roy Randolph.
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0: Justin Bieber, Daisy's Q101, the Valley's hit music station. It's Riley Reid. Guess what? I've planned out your Saturday for you. Here's what you need to do. You need to go to Mulligan's Saturday morning. I'll be out there emceeing for Big Brothers Big Sisters of Harrisonburg, Rockingham County's Mini Golf for Kids' Sake. $25 for adults, $15 for kids or students. And it's all to raise money for Big Brothers Big Sisters of Harrisonburg, Rockingham County. Then right down the road, you can help out another nonprofit here in the Valley, Open Doors. They've got a food truck festival happening this Saturday at the Rockingham County Fairgrounds. So literally right down the road from Mulligan's. And maybe you like horse racing. Maybe that's your thing. Or you want to check out the harness racing. Well, first chance of the season will be this Saturday at Shenandoah Downs. So there's three things I just gave you that you can do this Saturday. You're welcome. It's Q101.
1: On I-81 southbound at mile marker 226.8 in Augusta County, and this is near Verona, motorists can expect delays due to a multi-vehicle crash. The south left shoulder and left lane are closed. Traffic backups are approximately 5 miles. Taking a look at the cameras, there are some backups and a lot of congestion, so be aware of that if you're in that area. If you're seeing it and we're not saying it, call the WSVA Traffic and News tip line at 540.
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0: 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We are Harrisonburg.

Not sure if you have this problem, but being a Buffalo Bills fan, it's kind of hard, you know, for here in the Valley, finding other people that are like-minded and supportive of the Buffalo Bills, right? Wherever your team is from, it's harder to get them or support them when you're not in that market. I know they have like NFL ticket and stuff, but that costs like a ton of money. But I just found out that they show the Bills games at Redbeard in Stanton. And I'm like, oh, yes, I know what I'm doing from now on. Don't worry, I actually paid the membership. Q101, what's up? It's Riley Reed. Who's your football team? Are they local or do you support somebody? Well, I guess we don't really have a local team. I guess the local would be like the Ravens.

0: Yeah, new Miley. Bass Persuades. That's the name of her album as well, which drops at midnight. Actually, in Richmond at Plan 9, they had a listening party yesterday. So there are people in Virginia that have already heard the whole Miley album, and I'm not one of them, and I'm jealous. But I can't wait to listen to it when it drops officially tomorrow/midnight tonight. 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
4: Looking for partly cloudy skies and a thunderstorm this evening. Then later on, a fog and humid for the overnight, low right around 66. Mostly cloudy and not as warm tomorrow, but humid with a thunderstorm and a high right around 82. And then on Saturday, mostly cloudy, not as warm, with a lower humidity and a high of 75. That's your weather forecast from the News Talk 92.1 and 550 WSVA Weather Center. 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

struggled taking photos of your significant other, like, in the sunflower field on Port Republic Road? 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Here's Stella Lefty. On a train.

0: If you have an iPhone, you just might have that new update, the iOS update, and might not even be aware of it because it's available now. Yeah, I got to check and see if I have it, but I'm really excited about one feature. I really was not that pumped about the new iPhone 18. It's basically the same thing as the 17. And the Duo, the foldable phone, it's just not for me. Not for me. But if it is for you, that's fine. But the new update, this is cool because if you're like me and you struggle taking photos of your significant other, and they're always like, why can't you take a good photo of me? Well, now you don't have any more excuses because the new iOS update actually lets you change the angles of a photo even after you've taken it. That's so cool. And I told Wifey about that, and she's like, yeah, but it doesn't change the skill of the photographer. Ouch. Dang. Cut to the quick right on that one. But she's not wrong. But whether you have an iPhone or an Android, you know you can listen to Q101 on your phone. Yeah, see how I made it all come back around? That's right. 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That's it for me. I am Riley Reed. I got to dip out of here.
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2: My name's Cannon with a K. Welcome to the show. It's almost the weekend. You can almost smell it. You know what it smells like. Pizza and bad decisions. Exactly. The lines are open at 800-669-1010. Akon's chilling here later on. Welcome in.

you, I bet. Said, I got drive, I don't need a car. Money really all that we fiending for. I'm doing things they ain't seen before. 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Fall off what? I ain't seen the horse. Called your bluff, better cite the source. 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

Okay, the Cannon Show is on. 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